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The next one tells a story of a Mr. Grayson, a beautiful woman, and a condemned man named Tom Dooley. When the sun rises tomorrow, Tom Dooley must hang.

0: Absolut Bella. 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
1: 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I don't know what she does, but she drives me wild.

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Guess you could say she saw through me and hugged my neck. I came home unexpected.